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4: KRVM weather. An air quality advisory is in effect until further notice throughout Lane County. In Oak Ridge tonight, areas of smoke, otherwise clear with lows of 64. Tomorrow, areas of smoke, otherwise sunny, highs near 94. At the coast tonight, increasing clouds, lows of 54. Tomorrow, mostly cloudy, becoming sunny with highs near 72. In the Eugene Springfield area, a heat advisory is in effect now until 11 o'clock tomorrow night. Tonight, widespread smoke, otherwise clear with lows of 60. Tomorrow, patchy smoke, otherwise sunny with highs near 97.
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0: So nice to see everybody out here tonight. We got Tim from Tallahassee. We got Mitch all the way from California. We got Colorado and Ohio. We got them all standing tall. Yeah, and we love you and thank you for coming once again. We don't want to leave the love out of this thing, because that's what brings it all together.
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3: KRVM weather. An air quality advisory is in effect until further notice throughout Lane County. In Oak Ridge tonight, areas of smoke, otherwise clear with lows of 64. Tomorrow, areas of smoke, otherwise sunny, highs near 94. At the coast tonight, increasing clouds, lows of 54. Tomorrow, mostly cloudy, becoming sunny with highs near 72. In the Eugene-Springfield area, a heat advisory is in effect now until 11 o'clock tomorrow night. Tonight, widespread smoke, otherwise clear with lows of 60. Tomorrow, patchy smoke, otherwise sunny with highs near 97.
4: 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That's caller number 5 for a pair of tickets to see DJ Logic and Friends featuring Star Child Jr. of Parliament Funkadelic to Blair Alley this Saturday. 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

0: Oh, my goodness. That just sort of ended. Well, thank you, Big B, for picking all the music tonight and making a wonderful Bum School. It's 7 o'clock. It's time for a short, strange trip. Let's take care of this little piece of business, and then I'll introduce you to my guest tonight. 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Marty.
1: Hey.
0: Hi. Hi, Marty. Marty Chilla from Mirth and, I don't know how.
1: Sugar Beets. Blue Note Revival, Trance Acoustic. I don't know. I love playing music, and I love the Grateful Dead. And we've done, every once in a while, I pop in here, and Ed and I hang out and play some good old Grateful Dead. And tonight's a special one because we are in the days between, right?
0: Yes, so, we are in the days between.
1: So the theme is like, let's just play some just great Jerry. Let's just Jerry.
0: Yep.
1: Right? Just all night long, just play some great stuff that we love. So
0: that's what we're going to do. We're actually going to start off with an album cut.
1: Okay. Yeah. Whoa. It had to happen sometime.
0: Really?
1: Here we go.
0: It is a short, strange trip, and welcome to the days between.

0: Yeah, from Radio City.
1: Yeah, that's some. That is some music.
0: October 23rd of 80. Must have been the Roses. And let's see. Friend of the Devil was Jerry Garcia and David Grisman from the Garcia Grisman album. And Uncle John's Band.
1: Yeah.
0: Yeah. Tell
1: Uncle John's Band. Well, that was the first Grateful Dead song I ever heard. I was like maybe the summer after junior high. I was at a summer camp up here at the U of O, staying in the U of O dorms, and the Grateful Dead were at the Holt Center. I'd heard about the Grateful Dead. I figured that was like heavy metal, you know. So anyway, so someone, the camp counselor, who was like, you know, in his 20s or whatever, like, anyway, I wanted to hear. He also had a T-shirt with a hairy man on it, which I did not know was Jerry Garcia. Anyway, but he played me that, and I loved it. I thought it was charming. I went and I got the Rookie Man's Dead record, and I liked it all right. I was more into Led Zeppelin and Pink Floyd, but I kind of liked it. And anyway, now I appreciate all that stuff. The Garcia Grisman album, gorgeously recorded. Yeah. And I did want to say, it must have been the Roses. There were only two Grateful songs that the Grateful Dead performed that were credited solely to Robert Hunter, and It Must Have Been the Roses is one of them. Only Robert Hunter, and the other one is Liberty. And I don't think, yeah.
0: It's all right. Yeah. All right. Thank you, Marty.
1: Sure.
0: Yeah. We're celebrating the life and times and music of Mr. Jerry Garcia here on A Short Strange Trip.
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0: All right, where are we at? What's next?
1: Okay.
0: I need to. I almost forgot. You know, this is, playing the music. You know, we gotta. Yes, I got to do this. So you all know, KRVM welcomes Joe Russo's Almost Acoustic. Almost Dead. Ooh, boy. I'm in a whole different era there. Joe Russo's Almost Dead, otherwise known as J-Rad. Yeah, there you go. To the Cuthbert Amphitheater on August 14th. Keep it tuned to 91.9, and I'll have a pair of tickets to give away.

0: Wow, just overflowing with
1: pure 1977, yeah, from Englishtown, September 3rd of 77. Eyes of the World. It did come after an estimated profit, which was also superb.
2: Mm-hmm. Yep. They're feeling it that night for sure.
1: Mm-hmm. Well, it was a big, huge show. What was it 350,000 people or something? You know, that's a good sized show. All right, it is a short, strange trip. Marty Chilla here on my left, on your right, and I'll be back in a sec.
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1: All right, you want to intro the next, what we're going to do next?
2: Okay, sure. This is Jerry singing Shining Star, and I just want to say we're all still listening. We're all still here because we fell in love. Right, we fell in love. It wasn't like, oh, a great rock show, or we've danced. You know, it was like we fell in love with a band that, like, had, this is so real. Like, you just got to listen to Jerry sing and play this one. It's just unbelievable.
1: Yeah,
2: that's what I have to say about it. Okay, oh, and we'll dedicate this to all the Deadheads.
1: There you go. This was from November 15th of 91 at MSG. First, let's do this. Okay, before we get into the.
2: We gotta do something
1: here. Have to do these. All right, I've got a pair of tickets. KRVM welcomes Joe Russo's Almost Dead. I did it right.
2: Yeah.
1: J-Rad at the Cuthbert Amphitheater on August 14th. If you and a friend would like to be guests of KRVM, be the fourth caller. Caller number four at 541-790-5786.
6: Thank you.

0: Jones.
1: No way. Okay.
2: Whew.
0: Shining Star. Mm. Mm-hmm. I love that tune. I love it.
2: Yeah,
0: there was just so much in the whole realm of the Shining Star.
2: Never knew what Jerry was going to pull out, and he just played whatever he wanted to play. You know,
0: mm-hmm.
2: whatever. You know.
0: That was a whole different thing, Jerry Garcia Band. It really was an entity of itself.
2: Mm-hmm.
0: I really liked some of my favorite. Well, Legion of Mary was mm-hmm.
2: Okay.
0: Was definitely my favorite, Merle and Jerry. That was fun, always fun with that.
2: I like the Mickey Hart's, you know, World Beats solo albums, you know, and the, you know, the atmospheric stuff. I don't know, they're amazing, right? The Grateful Dead, the
0: breadth of what they did,
2: and the history of where they came from and what they.
0: Mm-hmm. Also, my other favorite Garcia Band iteration of the Garcia Band was when Keith and Donna. And Maria Muldaur.
2: I'm a big Maria Muldaur fan. It's amazing that she sang with him. Yeah.
0: Yep, that was amazing. All right, Shining Star. That was from November 15th, 1991 at Madison Square Garden. Congratulations to James from Eugene, who was the fourth caller, and won himself a pair of tickets to see Joe Russo's Almost Dead at the Cuthbert Amphitheater. On August 14th.
2: You're a winner.
0: Yeah, you're a winner. Thanks for all the phone calls. It's a little tough with the new phone, but I'm hoping that you know, everybody got something there, got to get through. It just kept going. Thank you. So I got these and more music.
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0: All right, we got more 77 right here. This is May 28th, right, from Hartford.
2: Yep.
0: Here we go.

0: Brown Eyed Women, May 28th, 1977. Yeah. Oh, look, it's perfect. Just hit 8 o'clock. Oh, my goodness. We're on a roll.
1: Perfect's pretty good.
0: Perfect's pretty good. There you go. All right. Broadcasting in HD, this is listener-supported public radio, KRVM-FM, 91.9 Eugene Springfield, rebroadcast on KSYD 92.1 Reedsport, KAVE 88.5 Oak Ridge, translator K211BP 90.1 Florence, and streaming on the internet at krvm.org. Marty Chiller with me tonight, celebrating Jerry Garcia during the days between. And we're just having a blast here, picking out all this music and playing it and sharing it with you all out there dancing. Hope you're inside because it's the smoke is blech.
2: Yep.
0: Oh, my goodness. Reminds me of the last time we got inundated. Yeah. Hopefully it'll be gone by tomorrow.
1: Let's hope so.
0: Yeah, let's hope it's gone mostly. Ugh. Anyway, let's hope the fires get attended to.
1: Yep.
2: Yeah.
0: All right, where are we?
1: Okay, well, here's a little factoid for you deadheads out there. The Grateful Dead debuted the legendary Help on the Way Slipknot Franklin's Tower Suite on June 17th, 1975 at Winterland Arena in San Francisco, California. At this first performance, Help on the Way was played entirely as an instrumental without lyrics. Right. So we're going to jump ahead to August 13th.
0: You have the
1: 1975
0: August 14th,
1: at the Great American Music Hall for the second performance of this song ever. And now Help on the Way has the lyrics. And one thing, deadheads, I love this Franklin's Tower because when he goes, if you get confused, listen to the music, play. All these stinging, Jerry notes. Anyway, just a little heads up.
0: Another little fact. Originally, the Jam was not known as Slipknot.
1: Oh, okay.
0: it was just Help on the Way.
1: Okay.
0: Mm-hmm. Here we go. Starting out with Bill Graham introducing the band.
3: Good evening. We welcome you. On behalf of the group, we should introduce. On the piano, we have Mr. Keith Gottschall. On the drums, on stage left, Mr. Mickey Hart. On bass and vocals, Mr. Philip Lesh. On rhythm guitar and vocals, Mr. Bob Weir. On the drums on stage right, Mr. Bill Kreutzmann. On the vocals, Mrs. Donna Jean Gottschall. On lead guitar and vocals, Mr. Jerry Garcia. Would you welcome, please, the Grateful Dead.

0: the second performance ever.
1: Oh, you're right. Yeah, there you go. Perfect. Yep. Uh-huh.
0: August. Paradise Waits on the Crest of a Wave. Oh, what an incredible song. Like, mm-hmm.
1: And there's a lot more to it, you know. I mean, we've heard Hunter's version with all the verses, and it's vast and complex. And he goes on, you know, for 20 minutes singing all the verses and the stories and the whole thing, going back and forth between the storyteller and the story, right? Mm-hmm. All right. August 13th, 1975 at the Great American Music Hall.
0: That was Help on the Way, Slipknot, Franklin's Tower.
1: All right. Oh, man. Wow. I'm just looking at the time. It goes fast. Where does the time go?
0: Where does
1: go?
0: The time go? That's oh, right. We're such deadheads. Eh?
1: Really? Let's do these. There is a dead verse for everything.
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1: And KRVM welcomes Jerry's Middle Finger to the Wow Hall on Sunday, August 9th, this coming Sunday. Keep it tuned right here to 91.9, and I'll have a pair of tickets to give away before 9 o'clock, before the end of this extravaganza. Jerry's Middle Finger celebrating. We're all celebrating the days between. Yes, we are. We have another first, don't we?
0: Yeah.
1: Debut. Oops. Yeah. Hit that button. Okay.
0: Yeah. Part of, I mean, Terrapin Station, we'll just say what it is, but nobody in the audience had ever heard this before. And let's set the scene here. Like, this is a tricky song to play, all right? Mm-hmm. This is like an orchestral masterpiece. And usually you'd think you'd like want to warm up with a few easy numbers and then maybe start thinking about taking it up a notch. But no, the Grateful Dead walked out. First song, first set, and debuted this masterpiece.
1: February 26, 1977 at the Swing Auditorium in San Bernardino.

0: Wow. Yeah. Okay.
1: And the debate was, should we continue? Right? They almost did it. They didn't do it until they
0: made one tiny mistake, though. Come on. How about that for a walking out on stage, putting on your guitar, and stepping into that, right?
1: There you go. Outrageous. The very first Terrapin.
0: Outrageous.
1: Yep.
0: Yeah. Right. And yeah.
1: Mm-hmm. Okay. Let's do these. We're going to have a big chunk of music coming up.
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1: All right, I don't know how we can... I don't know how we can do this show without playing this. It's from the Austin Stadium, August 22nd, 1993. It is The Days Between. Mm-hmm. It's, in my estimation, the very best one.
0: Mm.
1: Mm-hmm. Okay. Best one done. Oh, look at that, a bobblehead.
0: I think a lot of listeners were probably at that show. I know I was. Yeah. I was there.
1: All right. Well, let's do this first. Let's do this first before we get into that. KRVM welcomes Jerry's Middle Finger to the Wow Hall on Sunday, August 9th. If you and a friend would like to be guests of KRVM, let's do the fourth caller again. It's just easy. All right. 541-790-5786. Fourth caller for Jerry's Middle Finger this coming Sunday at the Wow Hall. And now onward and upward.

0: not fade away. Grateful Dead, Days Between, not fade away. We had to do that.
1: Yeah.
0: August 22nd, 1993, at Austin Stadium.
2: Indigo Girls? Was that?
0: Yeah.
2: Yeah.
0: Indigo Girls. Yeah. I can remember distinctly the first night of that when I think it was Amy is on stage and she's looking around and they were like probably the largest crowd they'd ever been in front of, and it wasn't their crowd, it was Grateful Dead crowd. And listening to the recordings from both nights, a totally different thing. They were definitely reserved the first night and just belted them out the second.
2: That's one thing I was like, the Grateful Dead, like you could tell they were at home in a stadium. You know what I mean? Like for me, like they did, and they never let adrenaline. They're never hyper. They was always had these deep grooves. Hey, we're gonna take, it's gonna be a 3-4 hour show. Everybody, hang back. You know what I mean? And that they felt comfortable in those environments. Yeah, yeah. But imagine walking out to 50,000 people. You know, like and without a set list. You know, I don't know. What do you want to play?
0: Really?
2: You
0: know? All right, we got one more set. We got a little more music coming up. Congratulations, Jenny Rose from Eugene, who is the fourth caller and won a pair of tickets to go see Jerry's Middle Finger at the Wow Hall this coming Sunday.
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0: All right, we're going to have one more for you, but the party's going to continue. Shaggy and Jeff Harrison are on for Grooveland tonight.
2: They're going to be playing Grateful Dead, you know, Jerry Garcia. You know.
0: They're going to
2: mixing it up, yeah. You know.
0: Well, we were going to go back into the.
8: I guess we're going to do Friday someday.
0: Okay. All right. Well, we're going to dig back to 1969, March 1st, to the wonderful Fillmore shows, and we've got this one for you, and I know that Jeff is going to dig even further back, four, five, six more years back into the early 60s, some of the bluegrass stuff.
2: Oh, cool.
0: So do stay tuned. We are celebrating Jerry Garcia tonight. All right. Thank you so much, Marty.
2: Hey, thank you for having me. I had a ball. I just love this music and getting hearing from old friends and just a wonderful night. Thank you for having me.
0: Thank you for being here. All right. Little Mountains and the Moon.

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2: Hey, it's Jerry and Bob, boys. Hey, why don't you do Santiano?
3: Well...

0: We're passing the Grateful Dead torch now.
1: Ladies and gentlemen, we are going.
2: Marty and Ed just ran around the course about 10 times, and we're going to
1: continue running from the driving the baton.
0: All right, you guys.
2: All right.
0: Have
2: thank
0: a great
2: you.
0: Night.
2: We're going to go. So we got the torch now. We got the baton. We're going to run with it for a while.
1: Yeah. Yeah, that's exciting. And nice story. You know, it was fun as we brought in. Both Jeff and I were thinking the Days Between, of course.
2: Of course.
1: And we're going to play the Days Between to open the show with, which has been apropos, from Eugene, Oregon. Because as Ed and Marty said, that was the best Days Between.
2: 822-93. Many of you were there.
1: Many of you were there. The Indigo Girls, the Grateful Dead, and the Merry Pranksters doing their debut of Twister.
2: That's right, right after the show, across the street at the whatever that building was.
1: You remember that?
2: I was there.
1: It was the armory or something like that.
2: Yeah, some kind of armory. Yeah.
1: And it was 105 degrees in there. And Chuck Kesey had brought a bunch of ice cream sandwiches. And they were melting all over the place.
2: He
1: could not get rid of them fast enough before they were melting into the ground.
2: Made sense. Perfect sense.
1: So
2: everybody was already pretty melted. So we're going to carry on with the celebration of the life and music of Jerry Garcia, since this is the Days Between.
1: It is. We've been doing the show now for what?
2: Many, many years.
1: A couple decades.
2: Jerry. Yeah, yeah. We celebrate Jerry now, and of course, Dylan in May and Trudell in December, and it's a blast doing these shows with Shaggy.
1: Yep.
2: Always an honor to be invited. So Ed did some relatively new stuff, that Days Between from 93. So we went back to 61.
1: Jerry Garcia and Robert Hunter.
2: Bridget Meyer's 16th birthday, Bob and Jerry, 5/26/61. And we're going to do one more song from that birthday party and then figure out what we'll do after that.
1: Yeah, we'll play with emotion.
2: We're going to feel it all.
1: We're going to feel it, man.

0: ago. There ain't nothing in this world that I don't know. I saw Peter, Paul, and Moses playing a ring around the roses, and all what the guy that says it isn't so.
1: Ain't so, mister. Now you listen to this. Now I'm just a lonesome traveler and a great historical bum. Highly educated from history I'd have come. Now I've built the Rock of Ages, 'cause in the year of one, and that's about the niftiest thing that man has ever done.
0: Yeah, bunch of meh. Ain't a wise young whippersnapper feller. I saw St. Wendy look the garden door. I saw Adam and Eve driven from the door. And behind the bushes peeping, saw the apple they was eating. I'll swear that I'm the one who wouldn't the corn.
1: Talk about the Garden of Eden, son. Well, I built the Garden of Eden. It was in the year of two, formed the Apple Pickers Union, and I always paid my dues. I'm the man who signed.

0: revolution when we set this country free. It was mere complainings that dumped the Boston Tea. I won our independence fighting with George Washington, and that's about the biggest thing that man has ever done. Top that.
1: I was just about 10,000 years ago.
2: Hey, I have an announcement. Barbara's mother would like to know if anyone wants any more food.
3: Yes.
4: You got on the tape, Bobby.
5: Okay, I wonder if this. Hey, look on the little. Hey, is the needle moving?

0: That one was also from 1961.
1: Yeah.
0: But it wasn't Bridget Meyer's birthday party. It was a couple of months after that. It was July of 61 at the Boar's Head in Palo Alto.
1: Nice.
0: And it was Bob and Jerry and Marshall Lester. Yeah. Oh, the Boar's Head in San Carlos. Yeah.
1: And what
0: Let's get our facts right here.
1: Right. And what was the name of that song, Jeff?
0: Something about roads. You know, so many roads later on. This one was Long Lonesome Road.
1: I think there's something about roads
0: all through the Grateful Dead's work. One might write an essay on that.
1: Indeed.
0: Any of you scholars are listening.
1: Absolutely. You know, that. Well, you know, when they say it was a long, strange trip, a lot of us took a long, strange road to get there.
0: Yep, yep. And they were on that road themselves the whole time.
1: Indeed. And that's one of the things I really liked about Hunter's in particular's writing. And also Barlow's, but that they really captured the spirit of being free, being on the road, and they did it with such poetic mischievousness.
0: Well, they read Kerouac.
1: They read Kerouac, yes,
0: and all those guys. Yeah,
1: they did. They were on. They were on the road. They mm-hmm. lived.
0: They did
1: what Kerouac had written about. It was Cal O'Neill at the wheel?
0: We got a call a few minutes ago. Ed grabbed the phone because. We were in here jabbering or something, and somebody wanted to hear some Older in the Way. Thank you for your request, and we welcome others, although we are having some trouble with the phones here at KRVM. Maybe you can get through, and maybe you can't.
1: But if you can, and you want to give us a call and make a request, we'll do our best. And if you can't, then I encourage you to sit on a carpet right between your woofers and tweeters. Close your eyes, sit in the lotus position,
0: and you'll
1: put your fingers together and send us a mental message. And if you hear your song, you know we got it.
0: We will hear you.
1: We will hear you.
0: We heard you ask for Older in the Way.
1: And this one's a sing-along. And anyone who listens to my shows before, you already know what it is, don't you?
0: A zillion times.
1: I'm somewhat predictable on this one.

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1: By request.
0: Lonesome LA Cowboy and Pig in a Pen.
1: Who wrote Lonesome LA Cowboy, Shaggy?
0: That's Peter Rowan.
1: Of course. Yeah.
0: And Peter Rowan, you know, what's interesting about Peter Rowan is he was in a band with David Grisman. And what was that called?
1: It was right before Sea Train.
0: Yeah. Hey, Ed. Peter Rowan, David Grisman's first band. What was it? Earth Opera?
1: Earth Opera.
0: Yep. There you go. I just have to ask the question. So they were in Earth Opera in 1969. And then, you know, Jerry was doing his Grateful Dead thing and all the other bands that he was in. And then Peter Rowan went on with Sea Trains and was actually in the Festival Express, although there's not any films of them, but they were there partying with everybody else. Yeah. And then, of course, Grisman and Rowan reunited and said, hey, Jerry, do you want to do a bluegrass gig? And we can call it Olden the Way. And at first, they asked John Hartford to play the fiddle.
1: And he did play a couple of gigs.
0: Yep. And but he was like, I'm gigging right now, but how about my friend Vassar Clements? And the rest is history.
1: Yeah. And Peter Rowan also, you know, so the New Riders often would do that song, but they did another Peter Rowan song pretty darn regularly. It was even the title of their third album. Right.
0: Well, you have Panama Red.
1: Yeah.
0: You also have Dim Lights, Thick Smoke, and Loud, Loud Music,
1: which is
0: a Peter Rowan song.
1: And one that Garcia did a lot.
0: Midnight Moonlight,
1: yeah. Yeah. So the Peter Rowan connection is pretty darn strong.
0: It is.
1: And how many of you saw him at Tsunami Books a few years ago?
0: I was there.
1: You know, special little occasion.
0: No, that was really great. And
1: then with Sam Grisman's band last year.
0: Yeah.
1: At the Shed.
0: Yeah. And also, if you can remember.

0: That yeah. happens. That's not too difficult.
1: But I'm you know, congratulations to Sam for doing so well.
0: So anyway, I mean, this could be somewhat of a true story. I'm not sure
1: if you're telling it.
0: But so Peter Rowan played the Willamette Valley Folk Fest, right? And I recorded it off KLCC, or actually somebody else recorded it because I was at the show. And I got the soundboards from it. I think it was Anita and Arthur who gave me those shows. And anyway, so years went past, decades.
1: They do.
0: And
1: all the years go by.
0: As the years go by. And then the Dalai Lama was coming here to Eugene, and he was speaking at Mac Court. It was his only U.S. Speaking engagement, and he was going to speak to the U of O. Which I took my kids. I think it was at one of the first shows at the David Matthew Arena, the Matthew Knight Arena. And they had a Tibetan benefit concert that night. And Peter Rowan was going to be playing that night as well as part of the Tibetan concert. So that morning, I went to Park Street Cafe and we sat down and had breakfast. There was Peter Rowan. So, you know... Being the shy, bashful kid I was, I sat down right next to him and started telling him stories and having breakfast. And one of the stories I told him was like, "Hey, man, I loved your concert at the Willamette Valley Folk Fest because you were such a bard, you know, with you know your voice and like one acoustic guitar and you know it was really amazing." He's like, "Oh, I made that stuff up on the spot. You know, I don't even barely remember it, but I know I somehow pulled it off and this, that, and the other." And I was like,
1: "Okay,
0: well geez, Peter, because I have the recordings." He's like, "You do? I would love to hear that because back then I was just kind of off the cuff." So the Tibetan Peace Concert was that night, I think at the Hilton or somewhere like that. And I went there, and then there was Peter. And I'm like, "Hey, Peter, man, check out these CDs."
1: You made him a copy.
0: I gave him the originals.
1: All right.
0: So now I don't have a copy.
1: Hey, Peter.
0: So Anita, if you're listening, Arthur, if you're listening. And so then a couple years later, or a year or so later, he released an album with Young Chin Yamo. That had all that Indian stuff that he had played at the Willamette Valley Folk Fest. Coincidence?
1: Or not.
0: Or not. Did I play a small role in one of his albums?
1: Maybe. Yeah.
0: All right. Let's take care of us in business and lead to this
1: And
0: music.
1: Then we'll get back to some Garcia from an album that Sam Grisman played at Pandita.
0: And shout out to Johanna, who is listening and sending me really cool little memes. All right. I do want to let
1: Business.
0: I wanted to let you know about Sidetracks, a deeper look into the albums you love or will come to love, covering new and familiar favorites. 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
1: Sidetracks, that's a cool name for a show.
0: It is, isn't it?
1: That is a cool name for a show, too.
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4: 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Now, sometimes when I'm listening to the music, I think, oh, come on, man, get back to the music. But these underwriters are critical to keep the station and 4J strong. So thank you, all you underwriters and you listeners, maybe support them.
5: Yes, well, thank you for all the people who contribute. Thank you to the underwriters, as you say. We cannot do this without you. Because without the underwriters and people like you, Jeff and I would just sit here and just have conversations the entire 2 hours.
4: We'd have fun, but...
5: All righty, we got a 14-minute song coming right up.
4: Let it rock.
5: So I was just thinking to myself, you know, hey, Joe Russo's Almost Dead. It is coming to the Cuthbert, and, you know, so it happened in August 14th.
4: We just heard an ad for that, right?
5: We did hear an ad
4: for
5: that.
4: So maybe y'all are enticed.
5: To be the fifth caller if you want a pair of tickets at 541-790-5786.
4: And the phones are sometimes not working right, so we'll hope you can get through.
5: Good luck. May karma be with you.

0: The quicker it opens,
1: the quicker it opens,
0: the sooner it closes, or something like that.
1: Yep.
0: Were y'all singing
1: for the
0: along?
1: Roses? I love that song.
0: Yeah, I was singing along earlier to "Mission in the Rain." What a beautiful song!
1: It is a gorgeous song.
0: I bet a lot of you know these Garcia songs, and you can sing along.
1: Indeed. Well, you know, and I just flash back. You know, starting with the "Mission in the Rain." You know, I remember leaving the Mountain Air Festival, remember, with David Lindley, Carlos Santana, Grateful Dead.
0: Yeah,
1: 2 days.
0: That was really fun. That was the only time I ever saw El Rayo X.
1: El Rayo X, yeah. I saw them in Santa Cruz later. But we were driving down. I had hitchhiked a ride. I was trying to get back down to the Bay Area. I remember Beam Me Up Scotty. Some of you might remember him. And his girlfriend jumped in the car. And then somehow this homeless guy shows up and pretending to be a deadhead. And so he jumps in the car, and we just at first we look at him, we're all blurry eyed. You know, he's already melting anyway.
0: But if he's a deadhead,
1: he was welcome. Yeah. So we get in, we're driving this old beat up car with the five of us, and I look over to this guy, homeless, and he's got lice.
0: You could see
1: like thousands and thousands on top of each other, stacked like 5 inches thick. And the windows were down.
0: And, come on, Shaggy. You don't have to tell this
1: and
0: story.
1: We were driving down. And anyway, we drop this fella off, and then we drop Beam Me Up Scotty off and his partner, and then we end up at the Mission. And that's where we spent the night in San Francisco, and it was raining. We had a meal there and camped in front of it. And we were all singing "Mission in the Rain."
0: Mm-hmm. Mm-hmm.
1: And
0: a great song! What a great lyric!
1: Yeah,
0: beautiful song.
1: Yeah, great lyric. And then "Run for the Roses," you know, it's
0: I
1: always love that song. Got to see him do that a bunch of times at the Warfield and the Orpheum and all those places.
0: Hey, you know, even though the phones weren't working great, Jason Turner got through.
1: He did. So congratulations to you, Jason.
0: Going to see J-Rad?
1: Yep.
0: Of course he is.
1: So, hey, check this out real quick. Let's take care of a little business.
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0: Yeah.
1: Hi.
0: Wait, it's the days between. Let's remind everybody.
1: It is.
0: We're celebrating Jerry Garcia because it's the days between, which I bet most of y'all understand.
1: August 1st, between August 1st and August 9th.
0: And we're carrying that torch that Marty and Ed carried around the track a few times. We're just carrying it on, and it's so nice that we can just keep going with all this Garcia music. We played Let It Rock that had Nicky Hopkins on the piano, Garcia, Ron Tutt, Nicky Hopkins, and John Kahn. I'm not sure what the date on that. Oh, November 17th, 1975. And then we played some 12-13-83 from Keene College. That's where that Run for the Roses was from. And now we're going to play some Garcia Does Dylan just for you, Johanna.
1: Yep. Hope your heart swells in the most spirited way.

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1: A couple of Bob Dylan songs for y'all.
0: Yep. Merle Saunders and Jerry Garcia from the Keystone Companions, a complete 1973 Fantasy Records release. And before that, we heard Visions of Johanna from Garcia Plays Dylan. He sounded great for 95. That was Soldier Field, the very, very last shows, the day before the very, very last show.
1: That was 7-8-95, yeah, the next to the last show. And you wouldn't have known that it was a 95 show if we hadn't told you, because it was so darn good.
0: Yeah, I was actually shocked. I listened to very little 95.
1: But I think playing a Dylan song really inspired him.
0: It did.
1: Yeah.
0: And he really liked that tune.
1: Yeah, and he liked and he loved Dylan.
0: And he loved Dylan. And yeah, there was a whole series of Dylan tunes that he played with, both the Garcia Band, obviously, and the Grateful Dead. And that one, he had played beautifully, I think, in 1986.
1: At Hampton, I saw that show. And when he started playing Visions of Johanna, I just kind of went nuts and melted right there.
0: Yeah.
1: One of my favorite songs of all time.
0: And then he put it down for a while. And then brought it back in, I think, I want to say, 95 is when he finally
1: brought
0: it back.
1: Maybe not till 95.
0: Maybe 94.
1: Yeah.
0: Because I know I think he played in Seattle.
1: Well, thank goodness he played it, and we have it, and played it for y'all.
0: Indeed. All right, check this out.
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0: whoever's adjusting.
1: We're going to do something about it.
2: What was he saying there? So, you know, we played a couple of Garcia Does Dylan, and we just played the song, a song that's on Dylan's first album.
1: Right.
2: But done by Jerry Garcia much later. From where?
1: That was One Kind Favor from the Keystone Corner, San Francisco. And that was also from 1971.
2: With Merle.
1: With Merle, of course. And we're going to move on to Howard Wales here in just a second.
2: Jerry always had the best keyboard players. You know, we had some Nicky Hopkins earlier. Now and then Merle. We're going to get some Howard Wales.
1: Yeah.
2: And Keith Gottschall.
1: Brent Medlin.
2: Yeah.
1: Then
2: he loved his keyboard players, too.
1: He did. The keyboards added a really nice touch to where he was going. Mm-hmm. And it also was a flavor of the music. So, for example, you had the Pigpen, for example, which is that very high-ended Hammond B3. Mm-hmm. And then, you know, later Keith came in and he liked a grand piano.
2: Much broader.
1: Much broader. And although in 75 he did play electric keys a couple times, but not a whole lot.
2: The album made him, sort of forced him to.
1: Right, exactly. And then Brent also went back with the Hammond B3. Mm-hmm. Mm-hmm. And then Vince had the Roland, which is a whole different sound.
2: Yeah.
1: And then you had Bruce.
2: Yeah.
1: Yeah.
2: Hey, no more.
1: Anyway.
2: All right. About an hour ago, Shaggy gave away a pair of tickets, and some of you didn't get through, but here's your chance again.
1: Right. Caribbean welcomes Joe Russo's Almost Dead at the Cuthbert Amphitheater. On August 14th, if you and a friend would like to be guests at Caribbean, be the fifth caller at 541-790-5786.
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1: And congratulations to Liz. She was the fifth caller and won herself a pair of tickets to see Joe Russo. And also, earlier in the night, congratulations to Jason Turner. Congratulations, guys, and hopefully there'll be more tickets at some point. We will see, but thank you for listening, and thank you for calling, and thank you for winning. I know it wasn't easy, then neither are. So, well, we're excited that you won.

0: 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Don't let go.
1: Don't let go. Don't let go. We're going to have to let go when we don't want to let go in a little while.
0: I know.
1: We're
0: going to keep playing.
1: Yeah.
0: We could go all night long.
1: We sure could. Don't forget.
0: If we did that, which five songs do you want to play?
1: Maybe six.
0: Maybe six.
1: Don't forget that sometime in October when KRVM does its next fundraiser, Ed's going to do a whole Friday of Grateful Dead stuff.
0: That's right. Grateful Friday.
1: Yeah. I think that's in October.
0: That is.
1: Yeah. But yeah, we could keep on going, but we can't. We can't.
0: Yeah, we didn't even touch a third of what we got.
1: Say can't like you're from Atlanta.
0: I don't always say can't. I say can't. There's a difference.
1: I'll say can't.
0: Can't's from Tennessee. Can't's from Georgia.
1: Okay, then. Where y'all from? Don't call us. The phones don't work.
0: Yeah, unfortunately.
1: We sure have had fun playing Lotta Garcia for y'all tonight on the days between.
0: We are going to go over a little bit tonight. I think it's a good idea so we could get one more tune in.
1: Mm-hmm.
0: So stay tuned. Don't turn your dials yet.
1: And earlier we played a really old song from 1961 called Long Lonesome Road, and we talked about roads. We're going to end with something about roads.
0: Yes, so many.
1: So many.
0: Yeah, no,
1: so
0: there,
1: many
0: there,
1: songs, so many roads.
0: Yep. You know, some of those toward the end got really heart-wrenching.
1: Yeah.
0: When I first heard So Many Roads, I was just like, wow, this is a really good, powerful song. But yeah, then toward the end, you know, when he started...
1: Wailing
0: and saying, he started saying so many roads to ease my soul, and then he switched to so many roads heal my soul.
1: Mm-hmm. Mm-hmm.
0: And that's when he was really wailing, just like in High Times when he used to say, I'm having a hard time.
1: I've been having a hard time,
0: right? Because it used to be, I'm having a high time mm-hmm. living the good life,
1: mm-hmm.
0: and then toward the end, he switched to, I'm having a hard time living the good life.
1: Yeah, and another one like that was Standing on the Moon, and if we had had time, we could have played the one from Otzon, 82193.
0: Also one of the best.
1: Yeah, it feels just like this So Many Roads that we're going to play. But first,
0: let me tell you that the Willamette Resources and Educational Network and RIN promotes land stewardship through educational programs, highlighting the application of scientific research and the management of critical habitats. RIN seeks volunteers to be on board of directors, assist and educate youth in field trips, and to assist with fundraising and grant writing. An application link and more information can be found at caribbean.org under the What's Happening tab. Check this out.
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0: Well, Jeff, it sure has been swell.
1: It always is.
0: It's always fantastic. I always love it when you come onto the station.
1: Such a treat to sit in here with Shaggy and to imagine all you listeners out there maybe digging what we're doing.
0: I like to think that Jeff and I are hanging out in your living room.
1: Yeah.
0: And when you've got a couple woofers and tweeters that are right between... You know, maybe a strobe light.
1: There's me over there and Shaggy over there, and you're sitting with us, and it's such a copacetic scene.
0: We've got tons of albums out,
1: yeah.
0: And you know, we're opening up them double albums and separating the stems and the seeds.
1: Remember the days, and, like Europe 72.
0: Europe 72.
1: There aren't any pictures in there? Well, no, but what's it for?
0: What's it for? Exactly.
1: Yeah. Thank you, folks, for listening and remembering the life and music of Jerry Garcia.
0: You know, I am so, we're all very, very lucky that we lived in a time that he offered so much music and took us down different paths, you know, in a very collective communal way. You know, there was certainly a group mind that happened when Garcia was around, and he was able to read the room, and sometimes he was mischievous, sometimes he was treacherous. Sometimes he was just more fun than a barrel of monkeys.
1: Barrel of monkeys.
0: And other times he took you on a meditative journey.
1: And the way he could touch our lives, our hearts, you know. Think about the times maybe you were at a show, maybe you were down front, and you looked at him, and he looked at you.
0: Right.
1: And, yeah, right through you. One of my favorite things in my whole life is that after he died, my mom sent me a little card, and it just said, "I'm sorry your friend died."
0: Uh-huh.
1: And my mom was cool.
0: That yeah. was nice. Yeah, my mom was born on August 9th.
1: Oh, boy.
0: So I'm like, Mom, you know, Nagasaki, Jerry died, and happy birthday.
1: Yeah.
0: You know, to but she did too. She called and said, "Hey, I'm sorry." That's well, actually, nice. Actually, I called her and wished her happy birthday, and she's like, "I'm sorry about Jerry."
1: Yeah. Yeah.
0: And then we went down to Golden Gate Park.
1: That was something.
0: Yeah.
1: Yeah. Yeah. Good times. And I'm glad y'all were listening to us playing stuff and listening to Marty and Ed playing stuff, because just listening to the music, you didn't have to be there. Just listen to it and keep listening to it and keep playing it. So many people are playing it. You know, Skeletons from the Closet were playing it last Friday and Saturday night.
0: Great band.
1: Yeah.
0: Great local band.
1: Yep. Yep. And they're good. Check them out next time they play.
0: And now there's over 800 cover bands. So, you know, plenty of music. You know, Bob Weir had a vision of 300 years, right?
1: Yeah.
0: You know, and I think the Des music might make it. Just like, you know, Mozart or Beethoven.
1: Yeah, it's going to live forever. And before Ed left, we were talking about bluegrass in here. And I think a lot of young people got to bluegrass through the Grateful Dead and Old in the Way.
0: Yeah.
1: Yeah, that's and, good, too.
0: As well as jazz.
1: Yeah. Well, Grateful Dead just had it all.
0: They had it all, yeah.
1: Well, let's do So Many Roads and say goodnight. And y'all be careful on the roads you're on.
0: Indeed. You be safe out there. And keep that compass wherever you go.
1: Keep the compass straight and stay on the road.
0: All right. Peace out, folks. Much love to all of you. And thanks again, Jeff. Always a blast.
1: It's a blast. Bye-bye.
0: Cheers.
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0: Hungry Eyes.
1: It's Jerry and Bob.
2: July 9th, 1995. The very last Grateful Dead.
3: You know, and it sounded like he was, like he knew it was the last one.
2: Yeah.
3: You know,
2: yeah.
3: There's something inside him.
2: Yeah.
3: Had to know that things were starting to fail.
2: And we knew they were for a few years there. And how old was he at that point?
3: He was 52 years old.
2: 52 years old.
3: He died at 53.
2: Singing that
3: 8 days after his wedding.
2: Yeah. Yeah. We're lucky to have him for the years we did, and yeah, on the show tonight we played music from his very early years, 61 with Bob.
3: 52 years old.
2: And then, yeah, white-haired, white-bearded man at age 52 in 1995.
3: Yeah.
2: Yeah. Well, thanks, Shaggy, for letting me sit in with you tonight. It's been a blast.
3: It has been an absolute blast, and a great ending with that with So Many Roads. I mean, yeah. It's So Many Roads to Ease My Soul. But we're still on the road.
2: We're on the road, and we'll stay there. And like we said earlier, y'all be good on your roads and enjoy them and make the most of them. And
3: stay on the bus.
2: We'll see you on the road, on the bus.
3: All right. Cheers, everybody, and thanks again. We'll do this again. Come back to, this December for our John Trudell special. Cheers.
4: So many roads
2: to ease my soul.

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Friday morning, breakfast with the blues on 91.9 KRVM. All vinyl. I'm here 5:30 straight down. You be too, eh?

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Pack a bamboo rod and hip boots. A book of flies from a Missoula pawn shop. 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Take along my Gibson J45, made by women during World War II. A coffee stain stack of maps, a little propane stove, a pile of old quilts, a can opener, kipper snacks, smoked oysters, gunpowder tea, a copper teapot, and a good sharp knife. 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

I might go on over to Memphis. 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Kids coming along are used to it. All wired up and ready, or wireless, I guess, and even readier. World peace is surely on the horizon. 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The world we've made scares the hell out of me. 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This looks like a good spot up here. 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Sometimes you got to listen hard to the sounds old Mother Earth still makes, all on her own.

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1: Twas in another lifetime, one of toil and blood, when blackness was a virtue, the road was full of mud. 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And if I pass this way again, you can rest assured I'll always do my best for her, on that I give my word. 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

0: 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Translator K211 BP, Florence at 90.1.
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0: even try to play me, cause I'm not the one. I do everything you ask anytime you want, but you still on that page, which happens to be the one I'm not on. I mean, what's up? 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
1: You know it's

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0: Yeah, that's Mississippi John Hurt giving us the Candyman Eli Owens with Rabbit on a Log. And Lonnie Johnson gave us Go Back to Your No Good Man, King Solomon Hill with Gone Dead Train. And Robert Johnson gave us Preaching Blues. And the Cannon Jug Stompers gave us Money Never Runs Out and started things out on this Thursday edition of Breakfast with the Blues with Rosie Mae Moore and Ishmael Bracey giving us the Stranger Blues. And you are tuned in to 91.9 KRVM Breakfast with the Blues. I'm your host, Brendan, on this Thursday morning. Thanks for joining us. St. Vinny's of Lane County has opened a cooling and smoke relief shelter at the Lane County Fairgrounds daily from 10 a.m. to 7 p.m. through August 7th. That's this Friday. Anyone who is unhoused or otherwise has no shelter from extreme heat, unhealthy air, may access this day's shelter. Lane Transit District buses will be free for anyone traveling to the shelter. And more information can be found at krvm.org under the What's Happening tab.
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0: Take a quick look at today's KRVM weather. Today in Oak Ridge will be areas of smoke with a high of 94 today. Areas of smoke tonight with an overnight low of 63 and patchy smoke tomorrow with a high near 91. Today at the coast, dense fog, then sunny today with a high near 70. Dense fog tonight with an overnight low of 52 and decreasing clouds tomorrow with a high near 70. Today in Eugene Springfield, the heat advisory is in effect until 11 p.m. this evening. And today we could expect areas of smoke today with a high near 95. Patchy smoke then clearing tonight with an overnight low of 58, then sunny tomorrow with a high near 93. It's 59 degrees here at the KRVM studios. You're having breakfast with Brendan. And let's hear this thing right here from Barbecue Bob with Motherless Child Blues on your station for the blues, 91.9 KRVM. 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

Well, here I am, got to bloot about the little Victoria, the howling wolf. I guess I'll drop a few lines. I'm that wolf that everybody been trying to find out.

0: Yeah, Sunnyland Slim giving us the Highway 61. And we heard from Junior Kimbrough with Meet Me in the City. Johnny Shines giving us the Evil-Hearted Woman Blues. Willie Walker with the South Carolina Rag. How about Manny Nichols with the Worried Life Blues? Memphis Minnie gave us the Drunken Barrel House. And Funny Papa Smith with the Howlin' Wolf Blues, and started things out at the top of the hour with Alfred Lewis with the Mississippi Stomp Moan. And you are tuned in to 91.9 KRVM Breakfast with the Blues. The Thursday free-for-all is 2 hours of music and stories from the rock music era. Pop, Motown, the British Invasion, singer-songwriters, new wave and rock from the 1960s to right now. And in the midst of all that, he throws an advanced music history lesson into every show. And that's Thursday night tonight at 5 with your host Jim Nelson right here on 91.9 KRVM.
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0: All right, you're tuned in to 91.9 KRVM Breakfast with the Blues. 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We're making the world a better place, one song at a time.

Sometimes she called me her little boy. Listen at me, I calls her my little girl. Sometimes she called me her little boy. Listen at me, sometimes I call her my little girl. Yes, when that woman go to kiss me, whole lighted thing, he's out of this world.

0: Yeah. That's the Slow Blues by Sam Lightland Hopkins going back home. And heard from Cephas and Wiggins giving us the Guitar Man. And you are tuned in to 91.9 KRVM Breakfast with the Blues. And we are listener powered here at KRVM. And that's because the likes of Kit and Sue Bradley listening here in Eugene, and Katie McGrew also listening here in Eugene. 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
0: 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We're making the world a better place, one song at a time.

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0: Yeah, that's Muddy Waters giving us the Hard Day Blues. Willie Dixon with 29 Ways. And John Hammond Jr. gave us Got to Find My Baby. And you are tuned in to 91.9 KRVM Breakfast with the Blues. I'm your host, Brendan. Thanks for having Breakfast with Brendan on this Thursday morning. Green Hill Humane Society invites you to celebrate kitten season by adopting or fostering a kitten or donating much-needed supplies. Hundreds of kittens will arrive this summer needing medical treatment, socialization, and housing. Wish list items for kitten season can be dropped off in person or shipped directly to the shelter. Information on adopting and donating along with a link to the wish list can be found at krvm.org under the What's Happening tab.
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0: Let's take a quick look at today's KRVM weather. Today in Oak Ridge will be areas of smoke today with a high near 94. Areas of smoke this evening with an overnight low of 63. And patchy smoke tomorrow with a high near 91. Today at the coast, dense fog, then sunny today with a high near 70. Dense fog tonight with an overnight low of 52. And decreasing clouds tomorrow with a high near 70. Eugene Springfield, there is a heat advisory in effect till 11 p.m. this evening. And today, there'll be areas of smoke today with a high near 95. Patchy smoke then clearing tonight with an overnight low of 58. Then sunny tomorrow with a high near 93. It's 59 degrees here at the KRVM studios, and you're having breakfast with Brendan. Let's hear this thing from Howlin' Wolf. Yeah, he's going to give us Tell Me What I've Done on your station for the blues. 7 mornings a week, 91.9 KRVM. We're making the world a better place, one song at a time.

0: 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Translator K211 BP, Florence at 90.1.
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Yeah. That's music by Elmo James right there with Rolling in a Tumbling. And heard from Lester Neil Pryor and Super Harps. Yay, with the straight Starlight Diamond. And it's also Willie Nix's birthday. And Willie Nix, born August 6, 1922, and lived July 8, 1991. And from born in Memphis, Tennessee in 1922. And Willie Nix, man. Happy birthday, Willie Nix. And we're going to play Lonesome Bedroom Blues right here on your station for the blues, 7 mornings a week, 91.9 KRVM. We're making the world a better place, one song at a time.

0: Yeah. That's John Lee Hooker featuring Bonnie Raitt with The Healer with I'm in the Mood. Tracy Nelson gave us Every Night of the Week and our birthday celebrating Willie Nix's birthday today with The Lonesome Bedroom Blues. Elmo James gave us Rolling in a Tumbling, and Lester Neil Pryor and Super Harps gave us The Starlight Diamond. And you are tuned in to 91.9 KRVM Breakfast with the Blues. I'm your host, Brendan. You're having breakfast with Brendan. Thanks so much for joining us this morning. But hey, when you miss a show, want to share it with someone, or want to hear it again, go to krvm.org and click Listen, then Programs. 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

0: Yeah, that's Nick Curran and the Night Flies right there, bringing us, driving me crazy. Big Walter Horton with the Walters Blues, and Homesick James right there with Set a Date. 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And that's because the likes of Termine and Gail Arkley listening out in Independence, and John LeClaire listening right here in Eugene. 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
0: 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Here's Karen Lovely with Never Felt No Blues. 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

0: Yeah, yeah. That's Mr. Steady Rollin' Bob Margolin giving us "My Baby Owns a Whiskey Store." Bonnie Raitt with the Walkin' Blues, and Jimmy Smith with Etta James with "I Just Wanna Make Love to You," and Karen Lovely back there with "Never Felt No Blues." You are tuned in to 91.9 KRVM Breakfast with the Blues. The Fiesta Cultural is happening the first Friday Art Walk on September 4th from 5:30 to 10 p.m. at the Farmers Market Pavilion in Eugene. 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More information on this and other community events can be found at krvm.org under the What's Happening tab.
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0: Take a quick look at today's KRVM weather. Today in Oak Ridge, it'll be areas of smoke today with a high of 94. Area of smoke tonight with an overnight low of 63. And patchy smoke tomorrow with a high near 91. Today at the coast, dense fog, then sunny today with a high of 70. Dense fog tonight with an overnight low of 52. And decreasing clouds tomorrow with a high near 70. Today in Eugene, Springfield, we have a heat advisory in effect till 11 p.m. tonight. And we have today we'll have areas of smoke with a high of 95 today. Patchy smoke then clearing tonight with an overnight low of 58. And sunny tomorrow with a high of 93. 61 degrees here at the KRVM studios. You're having breakfast with Brendan. Here's Ben Harper and Charlie Musselwhite with "All That Matters Now" on your station for the Blues, 7 mornings a week, 91.9 KRVM. 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

That was new from Goose with Good Times, End Times. 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
4: Metzluna Pizzeria with two locations, 10th and Pearl in downtown Eugene, as well as in downtown Springfield at 5th and Main.
5: KRVM weather. An air quality advisory is in effect through this morning for all of Lane County. In Oak Ridge today, areas of smoke, otherwise sunny with highs in the mid-90s. Tonight, areas of smoke with lows of 63. Tomorrow, patchy smoke, otherwise sunny with highs of 90. At the coast today, cloudy, then gradually clearing with highs near 70. Tonight, widespread dense fog, otherwise mostly cloudy, lows of 52. Tomorrow, mostly cloudy, becoming sunny, highs of 70. In the Eugene-Springfield area, a heat advisory is in effect until 11 o'clock tonight. Today, areas of smoke, otherwise sunny, with highs of 95. Clear tonight, lows of 58. Sunny tomorrow, highs near 93.
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That was new from Grace Potter with Love Me Not. Good morning, I'm Karen. Here's Abdel Wright with Quicksand on 91.9 KRVM.

0: 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That was Brian Fallon with Steve McQueen. 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
2: KRVM weather. An air quality advisory is in effect through this morning for all of Lane County. In Oak Ridge today, areas of smoke, otherwise sunny with highs in the mid-90s. Tonight, areas of smoke with lows of 63. Tomorrow, patchy smoke, otherwise sunny with highs of 90. At the coast today, cloudy, then gradually clearing with highs near 70. Tonight, widespread dense fog, otherwise mostly cloudy, lows of 52. Tomorrow, mostly cloudy, becoming sunny, highs of 70. In the Eugene-Springfield area, a heat advisory is in effect until 11 o'clock tonight. Today, areas of smoke, otherwise sunny, with highs of 95. Clear tonight, lows of 58. Sunny tomorrow, highs near 93.
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That was the latest from Low Cut Connie with Living in the USA. Good morning, I'm Karen. Here's Sheryl Crow with Can't Cry Anymore on 91.9 KRVM.

0: 91.9 KRVM. That was the Grey Boy All-Stars featuring the Living Sisters on vocals with How Glad Am I. Join us Saturday at 3 for Sounds Global, featuring an eclectic blend from our global community showcasing music that both acknowledges and honors its roots. 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

0: That was Etta James with Groove Me on 91.9 KRVM. 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
3: 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This concert features Sugar Magnolia, Saint of Circumstance, The Wait, and more, along with a sneak preview of the Meriwether 63085 release. 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

0: 91.9 KRVM. That was Ringside with Tired of Being Sorry. Green Hill Humane Society has tips for keeping pets safe from heat stroke this summer, such as keeping animals inside and limiting exercise during the hottest parts of the day, making sure that dogs and cats always have access to shade and cool water, and never leaving a pet in a parked car when it's hot. In addition, don't let dogs walk on pavement or sand that is too hot to touch, and don't have dogs ride in hot metal truck beds. If you fear that your pet has heat stroke symptoms or burned paws, consult your veterinarian right away. More tips can be found at krvm.org under the What's Happening tab.
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5: KRVM weather. An air quality advisory is in effect through this morning for all of Lane County. In Oak Ridge today, areas of smoke, otherwise sunny with highs in the mid-90s. Tonight, areas of smoke with lows of 63. Tomorrow, patchy smoke, otherwise sunny with highs of 90. At the coast today, cloudy, then gradually clearing with highs near 70. Tonight, widespread dense fog, otherwise mostly cloudy, lows of 52. Tomorrow, mostly cloudy, becoming sunny, highs of 70. In the Eugene-Springfield area, a heat advisory is in effect until 11 o'clock tonight. Today, areas of smoke, otherwise sunny, with highs of 95. Clear tonight, lows of 58. Sunny tomorrow, highs near 93.
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That was new from Modest Mouse with Picking Dragon's Pockets. Good morning, I'm Karen. Here's Booker T featuring Sharon Jones with Representing Memphis on 91.9 KRVM.

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3: We have a lot of houses with zero insulation.
2: And Mark Kuder, Austin's Climate Adaptation and Resilience Manager, says the threat is growing as the climate warms.
3: You know, in the 1970s, we would get an average of 10 days over 100. 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
2: So the city funds programs to help low-income residents make energy efficiency improvements, like adding insulation or reflective roof coatings, which can help homes stay cooler without using as much AC. 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
2: 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Climate Connections is produced by the Yale Center for Environmental Communication. 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

0: That was Rocky DeWooney with Shine a Light on 91.9 KRVM. 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
4: KRVM weather. In Oak Ridge tonight, areas of smoke, otherwise clear with lows of 63. Tomorrow, patchy smoke, otherwise sunny, highs of 91. At the coast tonight, widespread dense fog, otherwise mostly cloudy, 52 for a low. Tomorrow, mostly cloudy, becoming sunny with highs of 70. In the Eugene-Springfield area tonight, a heat advisory continues until 11, otherwise clear with lows of 58. Sunny tomorrow, highs near 93.
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That was new from Max Saturn with Takes Time. Good afternoon, I'm Karen. Here's Real Big Fish with Slow Down on 91.9 KRVM.

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talk with me now and let me see through your eyes where there is so much life. 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

0: 91.9 KRVM. That was Martin Sexton with Living the Life. Green Hill Humane Society invites you to celebrate kitten season by adopting or fostering a kitten or donating much-needed supplies. Hundreds of kittens will arrive this summer needing medical treatment, socialization, and housing. Wishlist items for kitten season can be dropped off in person or shipped directly to the shelter. Information on adopting and donating, along with a link to the wish list, can be found at krvm.org under the What's Happening tab.
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5: KRVM weather. In Oak Ridge tonight, areas of smoke, otherwise clear with lows of 63. Tomorrow, patchy smoke, otherwise sunny, highs of 91. At the coast tonight, widespread dense fog, otherwise mostly cloudy, 52 for a low. Tomorrow, mostly cloudy, becoming sunny with highs of 70. In the Eugene-Springfield area tonight, a heat advisory continues until 11, otherwise clear with lows of 58. Sunny tomorrow, highs near 93.
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91.9 KRVM with the Middle Ages. There's the latest from Ben Green. Delbert McClinton got the hour started with Same Kind of Crazy. Good afternoon. I'm Adam, and we'll hear a new one from Role Model coming up. Here is One Eskimo with Candy on 91.9 KRVM.

0: 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That's Otherwise by Heather Maloney. 60s Beat is tonight at 7 o'clock. Jivin' Johnny Etheridge is keeping the spirit of that memorable decade alive. He plays everything from Bob Dylan to the Beach Boys to the Beatles to the Rolling Stones. That's 60s Beat on 91.9 KRVM.
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0: The Evett Brothers and Mike Patton of Faith No More and Mr. Bungle have teamed up, and they are just simply called Evett Patton. Here's their latest, received on 91.9 KRVM.

0: 91.9 KRVM. That's Something in the Water by Chris Webster. And Big Harp did Everybody Pays. 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
2: KRVM weather. In Oak Ridge tonight, areas of smoke, otherwise clear with lows of 63. Tomorrow, patchy smoke, otherwise sunny, highs of 91. At the coast tonight, widespread dense fog, otherwise mostly cloudy, 52 for a low. Tomorrow, mostly cloudy, becoming sunny with highs of 70. In the Eugene-Springfield area tonight, a heat advisory continues until 11, otherwise clear with lows of 58. Sunny tomorrow, highs near 93.
0: This next artist started as a rapper who went by the mononym Tucker and released his debut mixtape, Since When, back in 2016. He now goes by the stage name Role Model and now considers himself a singer-songwriter. Here's his new one, High Hopes 3000, on 91.9 KRVM.

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Here's my final serenade. Here's a gun and here's a blade. Here's a picture that I saved too long. Here's

91.9 KRVM. That's Mumford & Sons with Here, featuring Chris Stapleton. And Spencer Davis Group did Gimme Some Lovin'. Here's Lenny Kravitz with It Ain't Over Till It's Over. I'm Adam, and you're listening to 91.9 KRVM.

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0: 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That She Is My Everything from Fair and Square. Into the Muse is Sunday nights at 11 with DJ Dan and Donna Budd. 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

0: It's Jay Nash here on 91.9 KRVM with Shake It Off. We had Don't You Want It by the White Buffalo. We send thanks out to Sally Gentry in Atlanta, Georgia, and Michael Smith in Eugene. They are listener members of 91.9 KRVM. 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
0: The Oak Ridge Keg and Cask Festival is happening this Saturday from 3 to 10 p.m. This event supports the Oak Ridge Food Box and features local beer, wines, food, and vendors. 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

0: 91.9 KRVM, that's Take Your Mama by Scissor Sisters, and Delaney and Bonnie did A Long Road Ahead. 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
2: KRVM weather. In Oak Ridge tonight, areas of smoke, otherwise clear with lows of 63. Tomorrow, patchy smoke, otherwise sunny, highs of 91. At the coast tonight, widespread dense fog, otherwise mostly cloudy, 52 for a low. Tomorrow, mostly cloudy, becoming sunny with highs of 70. In the Eugene-Springfield area tonight, a heat advisory continues until 11, otherwise clear with lows of 58. Sunny tomorrow, highs near 93.
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That's the folk pop duo based in the Northeast called Late Night Thoughts with Days Like This. And we had the Beatles with the Ballad of John and Yoko. Coming up, I got the new one from Presley Hale. 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

0: 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That's Joy to You, Baby, from Josh Ritter, and John Mayer did Carry Me Away. 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
0: We're keeping real variety in music with the new one from Presley Hale. Here's Just Drivin' on 91.9 KRVM.

0: 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That's Belly of the Beast from the Roosevelts and the Jayhawks did I'm Gonna Make You Love Me. 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

0: 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That's Joan Armatrading and This Charming Life. 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
6: KRVM weather. In Oak Ridge tonight, areas of smoke, otherwise clear with lows of 63. Tomorrow, patchy smoke, otherwise sunny, highs of 91. At the coast tonight, widespread dense fog, otherwise mostly cloudy, 52 for a low. Tomorrow, mostly cloudy, becoming sunny with highs of 70. In the Eugene, Springfield area tonight, a heat advisory continues until 11, otherwise clear with lows of 58. Sunny tomorrow, highs near 93.
0: Later this month, the band Ghost Hounds will release a new album called Justified. 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

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That's a new one from the band Bridget Calls Me Baby with I Can Take the Sun Out of the Sky. And the Pretenders from their sophomore album did Message of Love. I'm Adam. Glad to have you hanging out with me today. Here is Donovan Frankenreiter with Your Heart on 91.9 KRVM.

0: 91.9 KRBM, that's Michelle Schacht and How You Play the Game. 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

0: 91.9 KRBM featuring Delbert McClinton. That's Etta Britt with Leap of Faith. And we had People Gonna Talk from James Hunter. Green Hill Humane Society has tips for keeping pets safe from heat stroke this summer, such as keeping animals inside and limiting exercise during the hottest parts of the day, making sure that dogs and cats always have access to shade and cool water, and never leaving a pet in a parked car when it is hot. In addition, don't let dogs walk on pavement or sand that is too hot to touch, and don't have dogs ride in hot metal truck beds. If you fear that your pet has heat stroke symptoms or burn paws, please consult your veterinarian right away. More tips can be found at KRVM.org under the What's Happening tab.
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5: KRVM weather in Oak Ridge tonight, areas of smoke, otherwise clear with lows of 63. Tomorrow, patchy smoke, otherwise sunny, highs of 91. At the coast tonight, widespread dense fog, otherwise mostly cloudy, 52 for a low. Tomorrow, mostly cloudy, becoming sunny with highs of 70. In the Eugene-Springfield area tonight, a heat advisory continues until 11, otherwise clear with lows of 58. Sunny tomorrow, highs near 93.
0: I'm Adam. Jim Nelson's in next. He'll have the Thursday free-for-all. Following that, it'll be 60s Beat with Jive and Johnny Etheridge, and then Rockin' El Centro with Ligio. Contemporary Hispanic music hosted all in Spanish. Tomorrow, I'll have more real variety in music for you. And Sidetracks, that's a show where I dig deeper into the albums you love or hopefully will come to love. Right now, it's Easy Honey. Here's their latest Everything I See on 91.9 KRVM.

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